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A three-day non-residential retreat to learn ancient techniques to move from stress to stillness. 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

Every mantra has its own vibration, and every mantra has that very peculiar set of effect which will it create when you will do the mantra. So when people say all mantras are equal, well, they don't understand the science of mantra. There is a frequency which is involved, and there is a certain electricity voltage which can have a very different impact, say, on your lymphatic system or your glandular system or your pulse rate or even your blood pressure can be impacted just with the change of the decibel and just with the change of the frequency as of what is the power of the sound which is being used. Like in Chinese acupuncture, the electroacupuncture, they use the needles, and then these needles are attached with the clips. They have a certain protocol, so they have a certain system which they follow. And then the electrical stimulation is done via that, like Ito machines. And for example, if we wish to secrete dopamine in the body, then it will have a different frequency. If we want to relieve the pain, which is, say, at a mesoderm level or an endoderm level, then the frequency will be different. And with the change of the frequency, the effects are very much visible, that you can measure that. For example, the high blood pressure can be then measured once the session is done, the acupuncture session is done. Then the systolic and the diastolic BP can be measured, and it's like if it was, say, 160 by 100 or 170, say, by 110. And after this TCM electric session, it can come down to, I have seen it, I have witnessed it, you know, every day when they are, you know, doing these sessions on people. And I have the reports that it comes down, the systolic may come down to, say, 125 to 30 to 40, depending on person to person. And the diastolic is coming very much in the range of, say, 80 to 85. Now, what did the electric stimulation change in the system? And if you say, like in allopathic medicine, if you give allopathic medicine, a tablet, to person who is having higher blood pressure, then the effect isn't going to come right away, and sometimes not even in few days. Then only you can see that palpable difference is there. But this electroacupuncture is such a powerful method, and one needs to be a trained doctor in allopathy first, then a training under a TCM doctor for the next 3 to 4 years. Then there is a specialization which is done in the electro acupuncture, which is another field altogether. It's not a new one. From last almost 20 years, it was being practiced by the experts of this particular regimen. So this means that the change of the frequency has this major effect on the body. Like in the case of somebody having a difficulty to sleep or insomnia, there is a particular protocol which they will do, which involves needling the Anmian points and various others which are used. That while the person is needled, the person is off to sleep. The person who was having difficulty to sleep
has to be actually woken up after the time that your session is done. Now you may go to your room and sleep over there. I am using this as an example how the electricity frequency can bring very physical changes in your body. Cure, help to manage certain diseases. So the mantra is, again, it is a frequency of the mantra which is going to bring a very palpable difference. So there are people who use the mantra without knowing the science of the mantra. Then they are just monotonously like a parrot repeating a mantra, and then they get bored out of it and then they just stop doing it. And some people who have been initiated into a mantra by a certain guru, that guru might not have explained the mechanisms how the mantra works. And it's more like a belief or the respect and the trust for that master. And so the person is doing the mantra because he has been asked to do, or this is a rule which he or she has to follow. But if we go into the depth of the scientifically investigated implications of the mantra, then every mantra is a set of different frequencies. And every mantra will have a very different impact. So it's not that in what belief system you have been brought up, hence you are liking or disliking, is happening because of that too. But if we go into the very physical evidence and the functioning of these frequencies, these vibrational frequencies of the mantra, then the whole scene changes. Then it is not a religious act alone, which a religious person is doing, but actually then it becomes something which is very investigative in one way, but very, we can put it on the table, the before and the after results, if you follow the rules and you perform the mantra as it has been guided for that particular mantra. So there is not just one system alone which is employed. Now, as you said that you use the mantra Vaheguru and you find it more easy, or your mind enjoys doing that, then you have to just make sure that the system is also followed properly. The first and the foremost thing is that how you are sitting, your asana, becomes very important. As I have said, the mantra is a vibrational frequency. So this means if the vibrational frequency is functioning, then it should produce a certain energy. And for the energy to flow, there has to be some hardwired system also, which is going to allow that energy to run in your physical system also. If we see it from the point of science, then I can say the human body is nothing else but an electromagnetic field. There is a bioelectricity in your system. Your heart is pumping at a certain rhythm, your blood is flowing at a certain rhythm. There is a pulse rate which is going to be normal or abnormal. Same goes for your body temperature. It's very much measurable when it goes up or down. You know that something is wrong. If it's going down, then body has weakness. If it is rising too up, then this means there is some kind of infection in the body. So this human body is an interplay of these electromagnetic forces which is running the system of human body. So when we want to derive a good benefit out of the mantra, then the first thing which is, correct your hardware. So this means your stomach should not be too full with the food. Two, you should not be that hungry that your stomach is growling.
Then you won't be hearing God's divine names, but you will be hearing the rumblings of your stomach. So you can't be just totally empty and you can't be too full. The physical aspect I'm going to narrate first. And then comes that there should be no stagnations in your system. If you have, for example, sinus stagnations and your polyps are there in the nose, how will you breathe properly? And if you are stagnated, meaning there is phlegm in your system, whether the phlegm is in your sinuses or the phlegm is in your stomach or the phlegm is in your head, so the heaviness would be there and you won't be able to breathe properly. Hence, cleansing the physical system becomes that important. So our procedures of Hatha Yoga are those which cleanse your system. Like if your sinuses are blocked, then the sutra neti or the rubber neti or the water neti, either of these three practices, a very proficient yoga teacher can teach you how to clean that. So I'm going all the way explaining you all the details. Huh? So your question might be very simple, my answer won't be simple. My answer will be going very complicated. Like if you have too much of acid reflux happening, you cannot practice your mantra properly because you will be in discomfort. If you have wind stuck in your intestines, you cannot sit properly. You will be suffering because of the cramping of the wind. If your lumbar is hurting, or your knees are hurting, or your cervical pain is there, you cannot sit down nicely to do your mantra. This means your skeletal system should be nice, your muscular system should be functioning properly. There should be no stagnations, there should be no putrid acids in your stomach which are giving you indigestion or flatulence or pain in the stomach and can also cause dizziness or a headache. So this means having a clean system is the priority. Second comes your posture. Your posture should be like that your spinal column is erect. You can't sit down and derive a good experience of mantra if you're not sitting properly. So the spinal column should be erect and your limbs should be immobile and your neck should be, neck and spine and the head should be in the 90 degree, meaning erect. Then you should not be moving your limbs too much. Then your eyes should be closed properly. If you are looking left and right and rolling your eyeballs, well, you cannot go deeper into mantra. So this means your body is just like a breathing statue. Then comes your breath. Your breath should be deep. It should not be shallow. Most of the people I have seen that they do the abdominal breathing and their chest is not even involved. So one should learn the yogic breathing. How to do that? Where your thoracic region is involved, your clavicle region is involved and your abdomen is also involved in taking the breath in and in exhalation. So having a very deep synchronized breathing pattern becomes the number two priority of a person who wishes to enjoy or go deeper into mantra sadhana. Then comes the third thing, and that is your mantra. So if like you have already selected your mantra, that is Vaheguru, then if you wish to do the Vaheguru mantra, then even in doing the mantra, there are three different levels. Level one, where you chant. You are in a, we can say, either in the whispering note. You know, the sound levels are very low, but you speak your mantra. The second is where you bring the mantra in your breath. You conjoin your breath and your mantra.
As the breath goes in, so does the mantra. As you exhale, so does the mantra. So it's like a breath is impregnated with the mantra. The third and the further deeper level is where the mantra is being done in the mind. The lips are not moving, tongue is not moving, and it's just resounding in the mind. This will be more deeper and more subtler level. And the fourth stage is where the mantra and the mind are kind of now married to one another, and now the mind kind of takes a plunge into that sounds of the mantra. It's like your mind is taking the dive into the frequencies of those mantra. And this is where the mind goes into pure joy, can experience a deep quietude, a deep silence. So there are these two aspects. First is the physical aspect. Second is the aspect of how you will do your mantra. So these four levels are there. So one can begin from the whispering tone. In Sanskrit we call it Upanshu. At a hushed tone you do the mantra. And when you are doing the hushed tone mantra, then another tip to this is, to make it more beautiful, is that you attentively listen to the mantra sound vibration. And then you also feel the vibration which is occurring because of your mantra utterances. Hence, there is going to be the physical vibration which can be felt in the neck and the chest and the head region. So this is like involving the aspects of body, of sound which you are creating, and putting your attentiveness to both the arenas of the body and also of to the vibration. And so this is going to take you to another level. Until the final stage where mind goes into total silence. And when mind has gone into that total silence, then there is no one left to do the chant or repeat the mantra in its gross form or subtle form. And that is what the sages have said. It is a very meditative state. I have this question, Sahib. Ask that I do every day 2 mala of Gayatri, 12 mala of Ram, 5 mala of Om Namah Shivaya. 2 mala of Om Ram Hrim Rom Sah Suryai Namah on Sundays. And I've also started 2 malas daily of the mantra you gave at Diksha. Is this too many different mantras at one time? For sure it is. You are just getting bamboozled because of the choice of mantras which you are doing. Better stick to one mantra and do it. Like next 3 years, forget all other mantras and just stick with one mantra. Mantra is like a sound wave which you are creating in your system, in your mind, in your body, and it needs to do its work for a certain period of time, that you get associated with the mantra so deeply that the moment you begin your mantra, I say like within 10 or 12 or 15 minutes, your mind is absolutely quiet. If this happens, then it means that you are doing it correctly. But if your mind is like a monkey just jumping around and not sticking to with you, then it is better that you first correct the wayward thinking of the mind.
Although mantra is meant to do that, but if you are not following the rules of doing mantra properly, then whatever mantra you might do, you will be still having issues. So, the approach should be that you do the mantra in such a way, first you stabilize your physical body, your posture. Then comes that you deepen up your breathing. Then comes your resolve that I wish to do mantra. And it should be your 100% resolve. It's not like a lukewarm, I do want to do, but I also want to watch a cricket match. But I also want to go out and eat, but I also want to do shopping, or I also want to do this. And if you have so many strings pulling on your mind, and if you will sit with this kind of state of the mind, doesn't matter which mantra you do, you will be unable to strike a good rapport with that mantra. Mantra should be like an ocean in which your mind just dissolves. Mind and mantra should become one. And there is a certain frequency of every mantra. So you should be following one mantra at one time. Do it at least what the great rishis have said, that the mantra becomes very tangible for you. That the hidden energies are all a reason. And one of the very peculiar symptom or attribute which your mind will have is that the moment you do that mantra, your mind is not ready to think about anything or go anywhere or do anything else. And it just sinks into this ocean of the mantra. If this is not happening, and you are just switching from one mantra to another, to another, to another, it's like digging 1 foot of ground at one place, then another spot is chosen, then you dig another 2 feet, then you move to another, then another, and then you wonder, why can't I find water? Say if the water is at 150 or 200 feet down below the ground, then you need to dig at one place only to finally get that reservoir of water. But if you are just digging different pits at different places, you will not get to the source of the water. So it becomes very important that you do one mantra at one time and you go very deep into this mantra, and this mantra and mind becomes one. It's like, you know, when a footballer is playing football, they sometimes get injured because a lot of pushing, pulling, throwing, and their body is being kicked by other footballers. And the teams are sometimes, you know, crashing up with one another. And so they have maybe a small fracture has happened or something else has happened. But the drive to play the football match is so strong that they hardly feel any pain and they keep on playing until they drop down. They just keep on playing. And when they are so much into the game, that it's only when the game ends, then they say, oh, I have broken this muscle, I must have sprained that muscle. And then, you know, how come you couldn't feel at that time? It's like when the army, you know, they are waging a war against an intruder on the border. And sometimes, you know, they get injured, the army personnel get injured. But I have heard stories of so many army personnel that they got injured, they got bullet shot, and yet they kept on fighting, and yet they kept on pulling their rifles and bombarding, and even hand-to-hand combat happened while the person was shot. This means what? This means that the sense of responsibility that I am the person, key person at the moment at the border to secure our borders, and I cannot allow the enemy to intrude and to give us problems, and so I have to stop it. The sense of duty, the nation
before anything else, even before their own life. So they have killed the intruders, they have grounded the intruder, and then sometimes they fall, and then their teammate from their Paltan will come and carry that person. And they wonder that, how could you do this? You were shot, and yet you were fighting. How come? How did that happen? Sense of duty. So if a footballer can ignore the pain and play the game and not feel the pain of, you know, whatever sprain or whatever injury has happened, when an army personnel doesn't feel the pain and keeps on doing their duty, this is, I would say, classic example that you should always keep in your head before you do any sadhana, that they lost the grip of their own pain which is happening in the body. So much engrossed into their duty or, you know, playing game or defending the country. So how come you are doing your mantra and you remember everything and you are feeling everything and your mind is running and racing everywhere? That's not the right approach. If your mind is flying off to various directions and you have mala in your hand, that just shows that you don't have the sincerity or the discipline or the resolve or the dedication which is required. Rajat Kaura, Canada se poochte hain. Every moment I try to chant Om Namah Shivaya in my mind, and sometimes I do the Guru Mantra on the bed or couch. I never do Mahamrityunjaya unless I am in a pure state and surroundings. I used to mala to do my Nam Jap. One has a random numbers of bead, the other one is of Rudraksh. I use that only when I take shower and sit in the temple. So I'm very concerned, being a married person, can I use the random beads mala the way I do? And can I do mantra jap on asana in the same room? One thing is, why use a mala which has a random numbers? Always have a 108 bead mala and preferably sit in your temple to do it. For Rudraksh, the rules are you should be showered, you should be sitting on your asana, you should be like with the great love and dedication should do the mantra jap. But to do the mantra jap in your mind, well, there is no mala involved, so there is no conditions that you should be in this place or that time or whatsoever. The bhava, the purity of the emotion is something which is only the condition which you need to fulfill. So with love, you can do your mental chanting anywhere, at any time, at any place. But when you wish to use the mala, then be at one place, preferably facing north or east, sit on your asana. If you have a temple at a home or a room, great.

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Sadar Pranam and welcome to the Guyana Hindu Dharmic Sabha's Dharmic Milan. You're tuned in to today's program. It's your quiet sanctuary in the middle of a noisy world. My name is Vindhyavasini Prasad, and let's embark on a 45-minute journey that is profound. We find ourselves in a sacred window of time. Tomorrow, everyone will be engulfed in Ganesh Utsav. We step into the divine presence of Lord Ganesh, our beloved Ganapati Bappa. Ganesh Chaturthi marks the arrival of the deity who removes obstacles, brings wisdom, and opens the doorway to every noble beginning. Let us explore what it truly means to worship Ganapati Bhagwan. We'll dive into the rich history of Ganesh Utsav, discuss why venerating him matters so deeply in our modern world, and I'll definitely offer practical guidance on observing this festival and why we observe Visarjan, its significance. So keep listening to today's program of the Guyana Hindu Dharmic Sabha. It is my pleasure to join you on today's program.

So I trust that you're in a very quiet, peaceful space and you are ready to go on this journey with me. To truly worship Bhagwan Ganesh, we must look beyond the physical form and understand the rich spiritual symbolism contained in every aspect of his iconography. Ganapati is the deity of Buddhi, which is our intellect, Siddhi, our spiritual fulfillment, and Riddhi, prosperity. But let's look at an image, a murti of Bhagwan Ganesh. What do we see? What does it represent? We look at him and we see a large elephant head. That represents immense wisdom, expansive thinking, and deep intellectual capacity. What does it mean to us today, right now, here in 2026? It reminds us to do something that we rarely do. Listen more and speak with care. Speak with care. Then we can look further and we see the large ears. Now, this is taught to be like a winnowing basket. What it does, it filters out the noise and retains only the good, useful truth. Let's face it. The world we live in, every day, we are told all manner of things. Do we know if it's real, unreal, truth, not truth, gossip? What is it? Well, like Ganapati Bhagwan, just keep focused on what is absolute truth and what is factual.

Now, what about the single tusk? Ekadanta. That symbolizes focus and singularity of purpose. When we look back in time, Ganeshji broke off his own tusk to write the epic Mahabharata without interruption, teaching us that sacrifice is often required for grand wisdom. His small eyes reflect concentration and the ability to be meticulous, to discern microscopic detail. And then we say Lambodara. That is the large belly. It symbolizes the capacity to digest and peacefully contain all of life's experiences and to understand it. The joy, the sorrow, the praise, and the criticism. And then Bhagwan Ganesh is on a mouse, a mushak, right? That's his vahan or his chariot or his carriage, let's say. It represents human desires and ego. Ganesha riding the mouse shows that wisdom must control the restless ego. Sisi, wisdom must control our ego. Why? Because we don't want desire instead to control us. Keep listening to today's program of Dharmic Milan with me, Vindhyavasini Prasad, as I continue to share more beautiful thoughts and amazing bhajans with you this morning that can uplift

The voice of Hansraj Raghuvanshi. When we chant Ganapati Bappa Moriya, we're not merely invoking a murti. We are awakening the exact virtues that he represents within ourselves. Patience. Patience is a very, very difficult thing, especially when it seems that everything is happening so quickly and you want to get where you need to go quickly. Patience, patience. Because patience helps you to realize what you want to have happen in a better way. Discernment. Don't get caught up in what everyone tells you, what you think is in front of you but may not be, for example. See what is really there. See it for what it is. Humility. Don't be so up and above yourself that you forget to walk on the ground. Have no arrogance, no ego. And very important, because the world is very challenging, let us have inner strength, because we need that to get through everyday challenges in the world. So as you join the world in Ganesh Utsav tomorrow, remember that is what he represents to you. And more than what he represents, that is what must be cultivated in you and I. And the question could be asked, really, how did a quiet household Mandir worship evolve into the grand worldwide celebration we see today? Well, let me tell you what happened, because the history of Ganesh Utsav is a story of faith meeting civic unity. While Ganesh Utsav, or what it was called then and what still happens every month we observe Ganesh Chaturthi. It's been celebrated for centuries, reaching high prominence during the Maratha Empire in India under Chhatrapati Shivaji Maharaj and later the Peshwas. The festival transformed into a public thing called Sarvajanik Ganesh Utsav during the late 19th century. But in 1893, a freedom fighter and social reformer, Lokmanya Bal Gangadhar Tilak, recognized the immense power of faith to bring people together. So under British colonial rule, public political gatherings were strictly banned. However, religious gatherings were permitted. That now caused Bal Gangadhar Tilak to transform Ganesh Utsav from a private puja into a massive community festival. He established the public places of worship. He encouraged people from all walks of life, socioeconomic backgrounds, to gather, worship, converse, and build solidarity. And that is how Ganapati Bhagwan became a symbol of national unity and community strength. And that's why people observe it in such a public way. So it wasn't really that it was like this in our scripture. It was what transpired at that moment in time. Because remember, Ganesh Utsav occurs every month. But this is considered the most powerful of the Utsavs and one that has immense spiritual power for your own spiritual development. So I hope that you observe Ganesh Utsav in 2026 and you see the relevance of it, you see and understand why it is what it is and how it evolved to become what it is. And more importantly, you understand the deeper spiritual message of this powerful, great spiritual day.

you're listening to the bhajan, it is speaking of the way in which, the manner in which we are worshipping Ganapati Bhagwan. Why the adoration, why the worship of Ganapati Bhagwan is so vital? I hope that you are thinking about this. Well, I will tell you this. We live in a world marked by rapid technological change, hyper-connectivity, and high anxiety. In a culture saturated with information, we often lack wisdom. In a world full of digital noise, we struggle for focus. Venerating Lord Ganesha serves as an anchor. He reminds us to ground ourselves in intellect before taking action to remove internal mental barriers before complaining about external ones. So how can we observe Ganesh Utsav meaningfully? Well, the first thing, I will encourage you to go to your mandirs if they have any puja or satsang on this day, and also to do your Ganesh puja at home. Do your Ganesh prarthana or prayer quietly by yourself if you can. Just connect to Bhagwan Ganesh. Now, around the world, there was this entire thing started with having a parade around the place with the murtis of Ganesha. And then there came the whole idea about environmental protection, because people were immersing the murtis in large bodies of water. And in India especially, it led to a lot of pollution of the waterways. So it was a movement that urged persons to have eco-friendly devotion. So honor nature, prakriti. Use natural clay murtis that dissolve harmlessly during visarjan or immersion, because true devotion should respect the earth. Now, I'll tell you about visarjan, why it is done and how it can be done. But if you are going to immerse your murti, you don't have to. But if you're going to do it, then have clay murtis. Then there are sacred offerings called naivedya. Offer prasadam during this period, whatever you have. And it is just an offering to express your appreciation and gratitude at the feet of Ganapati Bhagwan. Now, before I continue, and as we are at the halfway point of today's program, let me remind you that Saturday, 31st of October, the Guyana Hindu Dharmic Sabha will be bringing to you a very, very melodious voice. And that is the voice of Ankush Bhardwaj. He's coming to Guyana for the first time. He is the Indian Idol runner-up of 2019. And he'll be performing at the Railway Courtyard as we do a beautiful concert and dinner, all in aid of our Dharmic School Expansion Project and also our Balnivas Shelter. And this is just before we start the Diwali celebrations. So I hope that you will support this and you will call 227-6181 Monday to Friday. Now that cricket is over and you have some more time, call Monday to Friday so that you can have your tickets for the upcoming concert featuring Indian Idols Ankush Bhardwaj. And because I want you to hear what he sings and how he sounds, here we go with this one.

voice of Ankush Bhardwaj, and he's going to be here Saturday, October 31st at the Railway Courtyard, brought to you by the Ghana Hindu Dharmic Sabha. Now, I did say that, you know, there are ways you can observe this, and I started by telling you how, and you can do your Ganesh Puja very simply, offering flowers and fruits as well. He likes laddu, and I say that, but it is sometimes customary to offer laddu if you can. If you can't, that's fine. Just offer your prayers, your flowers, your fruits. That's okay. Perform seva. Now, sometimes we get so caught up in acquiring, seva doesn't come to mind naturally. What is seva? Selfless service. Seva means giving beyond yourself. Donate anything that you can, if you can, whether it's a meal to someone, some food stuff to a family in need, clothing that maybe children need, the elderly, or resources to those you can see in need of support. And why is that important? Because Bhagwan Ganesh says, when you celebrate him, when you worship him, let that bring joy to someone else's life. See, it is, again, seva, selfless. Selfless means not only concentrating on yourself and what you can have and, you know, what you can enjoy and all that. It's so much more than that. Now, the other thing I want to propose to you as you observe Ganesh Utsav, spend 10 minutes every evening quietly sitting in front of your altar, your diya, whatever you have, and recite mantras to Ganapati or meditate on internal peace. You want peace within yourself because he represents spiritual fulfillment. And to enjoy spiritual fulfillment, your inner world has to be at peace. Your inner world has to be at harmony. And you know, we all live not on an island. We live in a home. We work in a space. We go to school in a space. We are part of a community. And there are so many people that make up all of these things. And not everybody will have your best interest at heart. Not everybody will do things that will help you, that will support you. Not everyone will like you even. Not everyone will support you. How do you, as a modern, progressive person, as a person in 2026, reconcile your mind to all of that? Simply focus on Ganapati Bhagwan. Ask him to remove the challenges, obstacles, and impediments towards your inner peace, towards your happiness, and towards your spiritual fulfillment. And you know what? Bit by bit, all the toxicity will move. And a part of it is trying to move yourself into a more peaceful space. I know you can't avoid everybody all the time. You can't do that. It's not that easy. But how do you respond? How do you deal with it all? Be truthful, be frank, and also be spiritual about it. Keep listening to today's program of Dharmic Milan with me, Vindhyavasini Prasad. So I want to share again Surya Gayatri with a Ganesh Vandana.

The beautiful voice of Surya Gayatri this morning as you listen to Dharmic Milan. I want to encourage you also, as the motorcades come up, to register your vehicles to participate in our countrywide motorcades. We have motorcades in Essequibo, Berbice, and also Demerara. And the motorcades are so iconic and beautiful that they remain the only of their kind in the world today. I know that there is a motorcade in New York, but it's not as the same as this in a way. It's good that everywhere we are seeing the various observances of Diwali, but we have to keep them spiritual, we have to keep them special. And when we have the motorcade, always remember that it was the Gayana Hindu Dharmic Sabha Pandit Ripudaman Prasad who started these motorcades, and we have crossed the 50-year mark of the Diwali motorcades, and I think it's something to be immensely proud of. So encourage the young people in your community to create these masterpieces. We have the motorcade. Always remember that it was the Gayana Hindu Dharmic Sabha Pandit Ripudaman Prasad who started these motorcades, and we have crossed the 50-year mark of the

it. The Guyana Hindu Dharmic Sabha has been doing that every year since it started. Now we want you to join us in ensuring that our motorcade lives on. And it is with your effort, your Mandir, your youth group, your communities, that this will grow and this will continue. And long after we are gone from the world, I feel that we should definitely ensure that it lives on. So I hope that you can really, really find it in your space to get your children together, get your community together. And we have three categories, small, medium, and large for this year's motorcade. The final motorcade will be on the 7th of November, on the eve of Diwali, leaving the Sri Krishna Mandir, Camberville. Prior to that, Deep Jale, that is something that you've grown to enjoy and is more recent, but it's growing every year, will be at the Kitty Seawall Roundabout. We will have our Diwali Bazaar for you to get all of your stuff for Diwali. And it will be a wonderful opportunity for you to meet each other in a spiritual space, in a beautiful space, in a Diwali festive space. So I hope that you're preparing for that. And across our country, whether you're in Essequibo or Barbies or Demerara, you will enjoy Deep Jale, our Diwali motorcades. And our young people will be very, very busy with their Rangoli Utsav. So keep listening to today's program. I want to play one more for you featuring Ankush Bhardwaj.

So as the festival approaches tomorrow, let's talk about Visarjan. A lot of people have been asking, why immerse anything? The final day of the Ganapati festival ends on the Visarjan note, and that is the immersion of the Murti in water. No, it is not absolutely necessary. You can do your prayers, that's fine. But if you are choosing to do Visarjan, what does it mean? Well, you chant to Ganapati Baba. Visarjan is a spiritual aspect of the Ganesh Utsav. And as the clay murti dissolves gently into the water, whether it's a river, the ocean, it tells us something. It's not saying goodbye to Ganesh. No, no one wants to say goodbye to Ganesh because we believe that Ganesh Ji is with us all the time. It is teaching us something powerful, detachment, and it is also teaching us transience. Because let's start with transience. Transience tells us that nothing stays still. In fact, it is well known in the world that change is a constant. So everything is for a time. Everything is transient. Nothing lasts the same way forever. And in detaching, it's like what we say in the Bhagavad Gita and what I tell you. And I'll say it again. Karma nyeva dikaraste mapale shukadachana. Action thy duty. Reward not thy concern. So do what you have to do, but don't be too caught up in what comes out at the end of it. Detach from the fruits of your action. Very powerful. That's what Visarjan means. If you're going to do

Visarjan. And it teaches us that everything must return to its source, because as Hindus, we believe in cremation. Why? Because we believe that our bodies, the physical body, comes from all the elements. And when we cremate, we go back to our source. And this is what, deeper than that, this is telling you. When you are on a journey with your Atma, you're here temporarily, transience again. But what is your ultimate goal? Moksha. What is moksha? Liberation, freedom, salvation. Where are you going? Back to where you came from, the ultimate source. And the physical forms are just temporary vessels for eternal energy. So when we submerge the murti, there's another lesson. See how many lessons? So it's not just doing it and not knowing why you're doing it and then bidding farewell. No, it's nothing like that. It is submerging our ego, our attachments, and our lingering grievances right along with that immersion. Saying to what you're saying goodbye to is your ego, your arrogance, and the attachments you have to things that are not going to help you to evolve spiritually. And if you have any grievances with anybody, let it go. So by immersing the murti, by participating in Visarjan, you're doing so with immense gratitude and hearts full of hope, because you want Ganapati Bhagwan to help you to cross the ocean that you have there in front of you. Not only you, I should say us. Everything eventually comes to an end, and our end, our destination on the bank of that ocean or river, your destination is back to the Supreme. So I hope that's giving you some clarity on why Visarjan. And so as I have just about maybe 6-7 minutes, I want to share some powerful chants. These are really beautiful chants, and I see them. I hope you do, and teach your children also to do this.

as we move to Ganesh Visarjan, Ganesh Utsav rather, tomorrow, there are 9 things I want you to remember about Lord Ganesh. Big ears. Listen more, speak less. Small mouth. Talk less, work smart. Small eyes. Stay focused on your goals. Big head. Think big. Don't limit your mind. You know, I always tell you we are limitless. We just have to figure that out. Broken tusk. Ekadanta. Sacrifice for a greater good. Large stomach. Take in good and bad and be able to be discerning. Trunk. Be flexible. Adapt to situations. And when he holds that right hand up in blessing, always spread kindness and positivity. And remember, he has a mouse as a vehicle. Think about it. Ganesh ji is huge. Then he has his little mouth. Even the small achieve greatness. Lot to taking. 9 powerful things that you should be cognizant of as you observe Ganesh Utsav. And as we move to Ganesh Utsav tomorrow, Monday 14th, I want to tell you a few things. What are some of the other important days? There is Rishi Panchami on Tuesday 15th, and then Pitri Paksh begins on Sunday 27th of September. And after that, we move into Sharad Navratri on the 11th of October. So we have Pitri Paksh, Sharad Navratri, Diwali. So that's how our few months go. We are in the Hindu month of Bhado Ashwin. And I hope that you have thoroughly enjoyed today's program. Of course, I love meeting with you. And I want to share a little bit more of this before I wrap up on today's program.

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And remember, if you want information on the Guyana Hindu Dharmic Sabha, call 227-6181 and call to reserve your tickets for the upcoming concert and dinner featuring Ankush Bhardwaj, Indian Idol's runner-up in 2019, coming to Guyana on Saturday, 31st of October. For tickets, reservation, call 227-6181. And if you want to follow us on our Facebook page, Guyana Hindu Dharmic Sabha. This is where I leave you with a lot of beautiful thoughts and prayers. And I remind you that Ganesh Utsav is tomorrow.

And it's pleasant. Good morning, everybody. You're listening to 89.1 FM. 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And GBTI. There's a reason we say we see Guyana through your eyes. We understand what Guyanese need, and we cater to you. So sit back, relax, and enjoy. We've got beautiful music for you. Randy's smiling because lunch is just around the corner. Laga Chuneri Kidal, originally done by Manadi.

0: Dim tanana dir da tanum tanana dere na dim tanana dir da tanum tanana dere na dim tanana dir da tanum tanana dere na dim tanana dir da tanum tanana dere na dim tanana dir da tanum dir da ta dir da ta
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6: And welcome back, everybody. You're listening to Op Kikushi with me, Joel Gancham. Laga Chunari Kida was done by the lead Manadi. Now, Randy, when I was slightly younger, I get the opportunity to meet Manade. And he even came to my house, you know. Manade came to my house and we had lunch. And back then I had a studio at the house and we interviewed him at the studio. Manade, quite interesting. When I asked Manade and I told Manade that I was from Guyana, he was like, very rude people, rude people. He said that to me. So I said to Uncle, I said, why would you say that? He said, girl come India, rob me money from Guyana. Not to be funny, but I just bust out with a big laugh because I'm like, oh God, here we go. Manade, Laga Chunari Kedal, welcome back. It is Sunday. 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
1: My Paldo Palka, Shahira Hu from the movie Now You Know and Sunday is what we do here, Randy. Well, Randy, you know, you work with me. We try to do the soothing kind of music because it is 11 o'clock. You're coming home from the temple. You're coming home from church. You're coming home from maybe a religious function, a masjid, whatever it is, right? So we just thought it's family day, right? Let's keep it calm. Let's keep it collective. Let's keep it soothing. Let's romance your ears and romance your soul for the rest of the day into your new week. 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Love the next song. Enjoy. Sit back, relax, and enjoy. I don't know what movie the song is from, but I do know is Jennifer Kapoor. Now, Jennifer Kapoor, if history serves right, was a complete white lady, white woman, I should say. Lady even, because lady is a good terminology for a woman. And she, I think she was first married to Shashi Kapoor. And she was in this movie. I want to say that's the history of this. I could be wrong. Don't come for me. But here's the song. Aage Bhi Jaan.

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0: 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Welcome back to Good Music, everybody. 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And Caribbean Moto Spares. 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I like the song. I don't particularly like Jaya Bahaduri, even though I thought she was like pretty when she was younger, way younger. I'm not a big fan of Jaya Bahaduri. I personally think she's very rude and very obnoxious. But she came in the movie Abhiman. Have you ever seen that movie, Randy? Abhiman. It means to have pride. Abhiman. And she stars, I think, with Amitabh Bachchan in that movie. And she became very, very famous. And then he was very jealous of her. And then they got married. He was very jealous. I don't remember if they have a divorce. But she sang Abatohe Tumse Or Kushi Apani. You know the song?
1: Abatohe Tumse.
0: That's it. 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

And welcome back, everybody. You have been listening to Op Kikuchi on 89.1 FM, the Pulse of Guyana. 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

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Ring me up. 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Be humble. 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And have a great day. Remember, Sunday is for family, and it's to spend time with your kids. Take care, everybody. Sending you love. 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Take care.

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0: 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It is now 12 noon. Well, a very good afternoon to you in Radio Land. 89.1 FM and 89.3 FM. Pleasant good afternoon. 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I want to wish you and your families all the best, and you're listening to our showcase, NTN's Sunday Afternoon Edition. 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
1: Well, just joining us, I want to welcome you. It's Sunday afternoon. What a way to enjoy your afternoon and listening to some great music here. Let's start it off. Aapke Chehra. It's coming from the movie Rotha Na Karo.

of Guyana. Listen to your radio on a Sunday afternoon. I want to say hi to Rudy up in New Jersey. Special shout out to you, Rudy, and your family. Angelina up in Florida, good afternoon. Hope you're doing really well. To your mom, Sally, up in the USA. Special shout out to you. I want to say hi to Aunt Maureen. Good afternoon to you. She says hi to happy birthday to Minister Stephen Jacobs. From Miss Monroe and the Chinean family, good afternoon to you, Aunt Maureen. A special shout out to Nadira, Mom Marla from Kitty. Hope you're doing really well. A special shout out to Kim and Patrick Samaru from Markham, Canada, Ontario. Wishing you a pleasant Sunday afternoon. Also, let's say happy birthday to second son, Rup Narayan Kalpan. Celebrates his birthday today. Well, happy birthday to you from Uncle Rabbi, grandson Rudra Kalpan, celebrating his birthday yesterday. Wishing all three of them all the best. Happy birthday. The entire family circle would like to wish you guys all the best. Happy birthday to wonderful grandson Jamal Muhammad from the USA. A blessed birthday to you. Enjoy your day from your grandmother and grandfather, Mr. and Mrs. Backus. Wishing you an awesome birthday. Also from your aunts, uncles, nieces, nephews, everyone. Let's join 89.3 FM. I want to say hi to Nadiro from Kilcoy Quarantine, Burbies. To you and the family, have an awesome day today. Happy birthday to Roxanne Sridhar from Yonkers, from Lucas and Logan. Happy birthday to you, Roxanne, from your husband, Boy. Also from Patrick and Shanti, Randy and Ryan. From yours truly as well, and from also your kids and grands and in-laws. Want to wish you all the best, Roxanne. Sunita Haroon joining us up there in Florida as well. Good afternoon. Hope you're doing really well. Wishing you an awesome day today. 624-7874. Let's say hi to Auntie Patsy from Tumiri. Good afternoon to you. To Vijay Shivdat, who's in the house from Leonora on the west coast of Demerara, joining us this afternoon. Good afternoon to you, Vijay. 624-7874. Those messages are coming. We'll do some at a time. And also plus 592-624-7874. Let's take you back to the songs from the movie Jugnu.

0: You're together. Good afternoon to you.
1: Good afternoon, Frederick.
0: Hi, how are you doing?
1: Good. How are you today?
0: I'm all right, thanks. Doing really well.
1: You bring lime with you today?
0: Pardon me?
1: Did you bring lime with you today?
0: No, I bring Ricky Lime.
1: You bring Ricky Lime?
0: Yeah.
1: That's nice. It's the same taste.
0: So, how are you doing? Go ahead.
1: I'm listening to your lovely music.
0: Well, thank you.
1: So, keep on doing what you're doing. I'm enjoying it.
0: Happy that you are, and keep on enjoying, okay? Have an awesome day.
1: Yes. You too. Bye.
0: Bye now.

Yes, for the movie Jugnu, 12 hours to 1 in Guyana. Thanks for all the messages coming in. I'll do some shout outs shortly, but keep those messages coming on 624-7874 on WhatsApp.

Enjoying the music. So far, the songs I played, only one I've ever played before on 89.1. All the rest are for the first time I'm playing. I hope that you're enjoying these songs. Cruising along. 12 hours, 35 and 16 seconds. Let's say a special shout out to all joining us. It's a real pleasure. I want to say hi to Anita from Guru Street. And a special belated birthday to Lizian, celebrating her birthday on Thursday. Well, let's get it right here. Good afternoon and belated birthday greetings to Lizian. We celebrated her birthday last Thursday, I guess. Greetings are coming from your loving wife, mother, mother-in-law, grandmother Golin, and four kids, three grands. Son-in-law, especially greetings are coming from son Ricardo, daughter-in-law Navita, also Anita and Kishan. Want to wish you a happy birthday. So, Lizon. Want to say a special shout-out to my good friend and brother Rajesh and family. Janice Garvey, good afternoon to you. Hope you're doing really well. Chiquita de Freitas and the Bajan crew, well, Barbados did well last evening. They've qualified. Guyana's going to reach them this evening as well. So Jamaica, I think, Jamaica, Barbados, they're going to be the other two to join Antigua and Amazon Warriors in the battle. That's a little update on cricket. Indira, joining us from Cranwell Road. Good afternoon, Indira. Let's say hi to Bado from Enterprise, Leg One. All the folks up there in Leg One, the Simbus and everyone, give my regards. Irma joining us and celebrating 45th anniversary on the 17th. Congratulations to you, Irma, and many more togetherness. Etwa Sankar joining us in Orlando, Florida. Good afternoon to you and the family. Good to hear from you. Well, the kitty girl is in the house. Debbie, good afternoon. What's up? Hope you're doing really well. Sandra Tara Chaikishun from LaGrange is in the house. Hi, Sandra. How are you doing? Good afternoon. Joyce from Lino is in the house. Good afternoon, Joyce. A special good afternoon to Pamela Richard Hendricks. Wishing everyone a productive week. My cousins, Mike and Marcy, are joining us from Brandon, Florida. Good afternoon. Hope you're doing well. Special hi to Anita on the west side. Good afternoon, Anita. To our dear Auntie Hima, good afternoon. Wishing you a pleasant Sunday. To Rudy and Savita Manbod from Mississauga, Canada. Good afternoon. Hope you're doing really, really well. Once again, to my good friend Nadira from Kilcoy, Quarantine, 89.3 FM joining. Good afternoon. 12 hours 38 as we take you back to the songs from the popular Trishul. What a wonderful album, the entire album. Songs for a Sunday.

The songs take me back to a lot of memories in Vreden Hoop Living. On the Greco Sound System I was on, we had this album. And I played songs after songs because they were so enjoyable, really wonderful. Every song in the movie is a top hit. Listen to this one from Trishul.

To all the fans, you can follow me. I'll be making my debut on another radio station the other week. So follow me. For those who are following on 98.1, I'm going to be on another radio station launching my debut in 2 weeks.

I can tell you the phone is blazing with yeses here. What a movie and what a songs. They're so wonderful for Sundays. For your listening entertainment, if you're at home listening, at any time you want to be entertained, go on YouTube and type in Trishul songs and listen one after the other and enjoy.

So follow my WhatsApp. You're going to see where I am, which station I'm on, what time. So keep on following. We're cruising 12 hours 44 in Guyana.

One of my favorite. This one goes out to Marla from Eccles. Hope you're enjoying Marla.

Say a special shout out to Roxanne Barrier, who's on the west side, the best side. Absolutely, I agree with you, Roxanne. I love the west side. I love Freedom Hoop. I love the west coast, the west bank. I visited almost every area on the west coast and west bank, played cricket all over. Good afternoon to my cousin Raphael, Montreal, Canada. I want to thank all the fans for their support, for your love. I really appreciate it.

All right, let's say hi to Fei Sing from Canada. She's actually visually impaired, so I was talking to her, got caught. So sorry. To her Aunt Milky, happy birthday. For those people who are calling, there's several calls coming in on the WhatsApp. Please don't message me. My program on NTN remains the same for now, okay?

Sunday Made for Families. I want to thank all of you for your love, everyone listening right around the world. It's always a pleasure keeping your company. Thanks for following me. This morning I was driving and this was like crazy. Right here on the East Coast, I'm hearing the radio on in minibuses and vehicles playing 98.1. Music from the Heart, 10 hours, the sun is. Thanks for following me all over.

Special shout out to Lisa up in New Jersey. How are you, Lisa? Good to hear from you. Haven't heard from you in a while. To you and the family, I want to wish you all the best. Special birthday greetings to wonderful wife and mom, Tara, celebrating her birthday on September 14th. Tara, you're the heart of the family and you're fully blessed to have you in our lives. May your birthday be filled with love, happiness, good health, and many beautiful memories. We love you and appreciate you more than words can say. Wow. Happy birthday, Tara, from your husband, Zahir, kids Aiden and Sarah. All right, we're hitting the trail. It's 12 hours 56 in Guyana, bringing you some of the music you love for Sundays. Sing loudly, come on.

Say good afternoon to Jay Shabino, Orange County, Warwick, New York, in the house. Betty is simply loving it up in New Jersey. Come on, sing along, Betty.

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13 hours 10, good afternoon if you're just joining us. I want to welcome you. Any new listener, welcome those silent listeners who don't message or call in. I want to say a special hi. You're also appreciated a lot. Good afternoon to all of you, and a special shout out to Chandravati Puran. Mom Sita Puran, want to wish you all the best. And to Mrs. Backus, I want to wish you all the best and a blessed good afternoon to wonderful daughters, Shanaz, Nafisa, and Alicia, six grandkids from Grandma and Grandpa, Mr. and Mrs. Backus. What a wonderful family. I haven't met, yes, I met some of them. I remember at Dutriven Restaurant. I met, is it the entire family or most of them? But they're a wonderful family, the Backus's family. Especially Mrs. Backus, thanks so much for your kindness. Shamina joining us up there in Canada. Good afternoon. How are you doing, Shamina? Cynthia Mohobiar. New York City. How are you doing, Cynthia? I hope you're doing really well, and good afternoon. And let's say hi to Bibi Shira Khan from Ocean View, student from Leonora Secondary. Greetings are from Mom Rosina, Dad Nazam, siblings Saud and Sadia, Grandma Golin, cousins Dar and Anissa, especially Uncle Anil and your poo teacher Nazila from Zilot. Sarah, that is. Good afternoon to you. Cheryl is in the house. Good afternoon. How are we doing, Cheryl? Hope you're having a wonderful, wonderful day. Jamal Mohammed, a wonderful grandson. Today's his birthday, Jamal Mohammed, from your grandma. Bear with me as I get this song for the birthday boy and for everyone celebrating birthdays, all right? In the interim, I'm going to get you two for jingles. A couple.

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I'm so happy, my friends. I'm seeing the power of God as never before in my life. All celebrating birthday, let's do a little party for a little while, right? Come on, it's Sunday, and I know that you're listening in.

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Everyone said they're loving the vibes. But a return to the retro oldies from Bollywood in a short while, but put you in the mood today. All visiting Yano, welcome.

Happy birthday to Lily from Vreden Hoop. Come from the Rajkumar family from New Road, Vreden Hoop. Salisha, Ramkumar, and Shanto. Hi, how are you folks doing? Vreden Hoop, my home village. Wow, good to hear from you. Norse Adams, what's up? Then I'm Cell Crew. Norse Adams, how are we doing? She said she's enjoying the vibes. Happy 13th birthday to Mr. Small. It's coming from Shaniza and also Ingrid and the crew. Well, let's say a special hi on everyone and happy 13th birthday to Small Son, Shiv Narayan. I hope you are not a Chanda Paul, right? You got to get on the bat and hit some sixes. Celebrating especially on Friday the 18th from Mom Indira. Also, Indira's birthday is on Wednesday the 16th from Indira from All Boys Tongue. What's up, Indira? Happy birthday to you.

Happy birthday, Tara. Tomorrow's going to be your birthday. Want to big it up for you from all the kids. Aiden, Sarah, Sahir, Nadira of New York City. Jamal liked the song. Wow. All right, Jamal, happy birthday, little one. Happy birthday to nephew, Jamal. May your day be filled with love, laughter, and all good things you deserve. Nothing but the best. Love you, Jamal, from Aunt Nafisa, Uncle Vinod, two cousins, Sophie and Adam. And the love and the vibes, and let's continue. Ready? Eight to 9.1 FM, radio.

Good afternoon, Pam from Massachusetts. When we were children, you did promise me that the baby sing. I'm so sorry, baby. You got to message me. I know that you're visually impaired and overseas, but you have to message. Could someone message me?

0: I know you're loving it here on a Sunday. Good afternoon, caller, you're live. Good afternoon. Good afternoon, you're live. Hi, good afternoon.
1: Good afternoon, buddy.
0: Rajesh Khanna, what's up, brother?
1: Yeah, I want to say good afternoon and blessed you to everyone listening. And a happy birthday to all the September people. I know Mr. Pimpimitan birthday was probably a little early in this one day.
0: Oh boy, we missed it.
1: And I think Lalita one is on the 24th. And Janice one is on the 27th.
0: Wow.
1: Yeah, I think I remember from last year. And mine on the 17th.
0: Wow. I'm thinking if I can get the four of you. I'm not certain if Janice is wrong. But if the four of us could reach up, how could we do so for the birthdays?
1: I don't know.
0: Well, let's see what could happen. All right?
1: Yeah, and I got a lot of acceptable ones that I know of.
0: Okay.
1: And a lot who listening to. I can't remember all the names.
0: I know.
1: I want to say a happy birthday to all the September people.
0: Thanks, and to you, Rajesh, Lalita, everyone celebrating the birthdays.
1: Yeah.
0: Janice Garway, everyone, happy birthday. Mr. Premleton as well.
1: Yes.
0: I got to deal with him this evening. Mm-hmm. Why he didn't remind me? I can't remember everything, Rajesh. You understand that, right?
1: Yes, I know. I know how easy it is.
0: It's not easy, but... And I'm glad that you call and I know, so... But if it's possible, the four of us could probably have lunch on me. So let's see what happens, okay?
1: Okay, buddy. You take care and have a blessed day.
0: Or choo-choo. 13 hours 23, we back to the normal.

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2: It's me, Aunt Ruby.
0: Aunt Ruby, what's up? No, no, Vijay. I just said good afternoon to Vijay. He just messaged.
2: Go ahead. Good afternoon to you. All the fans in the next day, no? And we wish you good luck on the next time program at the radio station.
0: Okay.
2: I want to wish all those members, all those born in this month. Well, my big brother, daughter, she was the second. My big sister, grandson, is going to be 17. My big brother, no, he's 16. My big brother, going to be 17. My big sister, he's 22nd. And my big sister, last on this week, will be, they can be the 30th. Also, my late husband was a son that day. He would have been 62. So I want to wish all those who a happy birthday this month with good health, strength, and continue to smile and be happy.
0: Well, thank you very much, Aunt Ruby. You stay as sweet as you are, okay?
2: Okay.
0: Take care. Bye now.

Happy birthday to wonderful mom, baby Nafisa Khan for Planting Walk, Freedom Hoop from Auntie Lisa. Birthday coming up on Tuesday. Dimple from La Jealousy on the West Coast, good afternoon.

Boy from the Bronx, USA, joining. Good afternoon to you. Ravi joining us. Pramo, good afternoon to you and husband Ravi. From Perseverance, as a group of course, they're listening in.

The Suriyas during Navita. We just want to wish her mom a speedy recovery. He was in hospital at this time. Roxanne Berry on the west side. Good afternoon to you. Romina from Good Fortune. Sing it out with the Lucille Sing up in the USA. Good afternoon. Susan in Queens, New York, who's at home listening in. Good afternoon. There's so many people here listening in. Thank you.

Happy Grandmom Day to Shamina from Canada. Congratulations. Special shout out to Nazarene up in the Bronx, USA. Wishing everyone a wonderful Sunday afternoon. Nazarene and Farana, good afternoon to both of you.

Well, there are so many people joining us today. I'm happy that you are. Good afternoon to everyone, all our listeners, all celebrating birthdays, wedding anniversary. Those again, oh, welcome.

Good afternoon to Heidi. To Penny Isaacs, good afternoon. Mr. Gregory King, my good friend, good afternoon. Saying special shout out to Rupesh. Also, Colin and Afisa, they're from the British Virgin Islands. Good afternoon. 624-7874 for those who would like to send messages in around the world on WhatsApp. If you're overseas, connect on WhatsApp +592 +592 624-7874. Say good afternoon to Charmelee, Roy, to Navin up in the Bronx, USA.

Special shout out to Susan. How are you, Susan? Good afternoon. Please forgive me if I'm missing messages. There's so many coming in. Good afternoon to Pat from Scarborough, Ontario. Sandra from South Florida. Good afternoon to you, Sandra. Oh, she's singing loudly. Enjoy, Sandra. So is Betty from New Jersey. Sita here in Guyana on the west side. Good afternoon. Shakita DeFretos, she's really doing it up there in Barbados. Enjoying. Special shout out to Nadira, celebrating her birthday today, from Priscilla, up in Canada. Angelina up in Florida, good afternoon to you.

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This was for Angelina up in Florida. Do you and your family, Angelina, do enjoy. Paro joining us up there in Florida. Good afternoon to you. How are you? I want to wish you an awesome Sunday.

Say good afternoon to Tamish from Parfait Harmony. Good to hear from you, Tamish. It's been a while. Say good afternoon to the Braffitz family. Hello, Judy.

Special shout out to Shania Gonzalez up in Queens, New York. 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

Happy birthday, Roxanne Cedar. From Yonkers, USA, from your husband, Boy. Your kids, your daughter-in-law, son-in-law, everyone. Also from Patrick, Shantu, Randy, and Andy. Want to wish you a happy birthday, your gran as well. Grands.

tonight to Raymond Backus up in Queens, New York. Good afternoon, Raymond. Anissa, special hi to you. Once again, happy birthday to Roxanne Cedar from Yonkers, USA, from Lucas and Logan, and from Christine.

Special shout out to Gita R from the Bronx. Happy birthday to you, Gita. Hope you have an enjoyable birthday. And this one's for you.

0: saying special congratulations to Math and Shaliza. Congratulations and happy birthday, Ria Jameer. And Jay, they would like to congratulate the grandson on the first birthday. Yesterday was the birthday. Thanks for sharing, Jay. Means a lot. Special shout out to Rita Patama. Extended birthday wishes to Ella's grandson, Sahir Viraj. Narayan from Parfait Harmony. Celebrating his 20th birthday tomorrow. Greetings and best wishes for Mom, Rovina, Dad, Sunil, Aunt Romina, cousins, Nathan and Natalia. Also grandfather, Anoop Ramjatan. Want to wish him Lord Shiva's blessings always. Mr. Renwick McDougall, Arizona, Texas, is joining us. He's in the house. Good afternoon to you.
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First in our Stone Gaina, you're listening to 89.1 FM radio on a Sunday afternoon. Our Sunday afternoon edition. I trust it's doing really well in your neck of the woods. Want to say hi to Grace. She's joining us. Good afternoon to you, Grace. Also to Paul Singh up in Curacao. Good afternoon, Paul. Hope you're doing really well today. Idira from All Boys Tongue, I want to wish you all the best and a happy 13th birthday to your small son. Shiv Narayan celebrating his birthday on Friday the 18th. Well, let's say a special hi to Raymond Paul Singh up in Brooklyn, New York. Good afternoon to you, to Ambika. Sammy Christmas Toronto, special shout out to you. Also, let's say hi to Karen. Good afternoon. Leroy from New Jersey. Special shout out to you as well. Fourteen Hours 3, as we take you back to the music from the movie Aapki Kasam.

From the movie Prem Kahani. Title of the song. Say good effort to dear aunt Dima. Special shout out to Suresh, says he's enjoying it. And a special hi to Balu. Patrick up in Florida, good afternoon. Abdul Aziz Shahid, good afternoon. Also to Janello, good afternoon. To Davey from Parfait Harmony. Keep those messages coming in. On the WhatsApp, and if you're overseas, +592 624 7874.

Want to say a big thanks to all of you choosing NTN when I'm on Sundays. I don't know. So many of you all over the world, and I know that you have your schedule. You're very busy, but yet you choose to listen. And I really appreciate all the messages, all of you who listen. It's a pleasure being here with you, and I know you will follow me, look at my WhatsApp and follow me around. And this song's for all of you. Yes, you are. Coming from me to you, thank you.

I just call to say. Send out to Haiti, to Shamina, to Teresa. Thanks to all the messages coming in here like crazy. You're loving the music. What a way to enjoy your Sunday afternoon. Whether you're driving, whether you're at home, whether you're lying in bed just relaxing or listening to the radio in the hammock. What a way to enjoy awesome music.

You want me to replay this? I need at least 25 yeses on WhatsApp. You got to come through quickly. 25 yeses.

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But I see God moving, and I thank you for your love. 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
0: 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All those who opened the doors to me when I visit all over the world, different countries, your kindness. And those in Guyana, even the sponsors, all who stood with me. This is my way of saying thanks to you. I really appreciate. 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

0: singer Devon to Anita and Ken joining us up there in Anita, sorry.
1: Surmigana Siki.
0: Joining us up there in Florida. My apologies, Anita. I'm so accustomed, but 14 hours to 1:03 in Guyana.

Saying hi to Davey joining us up there in Canada. Shanta up there in the USA. Good afternoon, Shanta. Thank you. Dr. and Mrs. Ali. Chiquita de Freitas, Barbados.

Say hi to Pamo and husband Robbie from Perseverance at Sagreba Coast. They're listening in. I said it earlier. Want to say hi again. Thanks for all the messages coming in here like crazy. What a way to enjoy Sundays. What a way to enjoy the radio. What a way to enjoy your family. What a way to celebrate the weekend. You know, it's a time when you don't work. You want to just relax with family members or just alone listening and relax, you know, enjoying the moments.

Say good afternoon to Safo Diabro in Brampton, Canada. Thank you. Tonight to Anicia. Send happy belated birthday to niece Indy from Windsor Forest. Celebrated her birthday on the 11th of September, that's last Friday. Greetings from Aunt Mono and the family from Brampton. They're enjoying the selections and they're mooting for Warriors. Warriors already qualify. Jamaica, Barbados, and Antigua.

Thank you so much, Pamela. There's so many messages coming, very personal messages. I want to so much. I love you. I love your company. Happy to perform and do my job to the best I could.

Spicy like to say good afternoon and shout out to Brother Assad, Brother Shiraz, wife Patsy. They're enjoying. Good afternoon to all of you from Faisal. Jonathan joining us up there in Brooklyn, New York. Good afternoon to you and Faisal and the entire family. There's so many people listening and joining as usual. Thank you.

I'd like to say a special shout out to friend Riceman Hassaman, Vishal, daughter in law Carolina. Cruising on a Sunday afternoon, what a way to enjoy family members. Enjoy the radio. I know some of you in a hammock, some of you probably in the kitchen preparing dinner, early dinner. I know so many of you prepare, get your work done early, so at 12 you can join me until 9. Every day our life changes, every day situation changes. So things change, it won't always be the same. From time to time things are so different. But we have to, you know, live with what it is and what it ought to be.

Special shout out to granddaughter Safia, who's enjoying the music. Daughter-in-law Carolina. Tonight to Visham up in Barbados, joining. Good afternoon to you, Visham.

thing that happened to Pamela says she's enjoying. I think this is the first time she's coming through on WhatsApp. Thank you, Pamela. The number is 624-7874. For those of you joining, that's my personal number as well, WhatsApp. And if you're overseas, it's +592-624-7874. You can be able to follow me wherever I am on whatever radio station. You will have to look at my profile and I'll keep you updated when I'm on.

Anita up in Florida says she's sure we're going to memories and moments. Lots of people asking for my personal number. Well, the personal number is 624-7874, 624-7874. Happy birthday to nephew. Want to wish you all the best. May your day be filled with love, laughter, and all the good things in life you deserve. Nothing but the best. We all love you, Jamal, from Aunt Nafisa, Uncle Vinod, and your two cousins, Sophia and Adam. Please, for those who are calling the cell number, I have to disconnect you. There's so many people calling the cell. You have to message me, please. Thank you, Pamela. I want to welcome you to 89.1 FM. First time messaging, and I thank you.

You can't stop these songs. They hurt the heart, right? You remember your mom, you remember siblings, you remember growing up. Remember the bad experiences you've had, the good ones, the journey called life.

Tonight to Vito from Nonpareil. Little Joyo. Good afternoon to both of you.

I can't take off the headphone. And our time is going. Faisal comes up at in the next 50 minutes more. That's all I have with this segment. Please understand. I'm going to play a little bit of songs because our time is going. So do enjoy. I wish I had more. What are we going to rock with Faisal?

I want to thank all of you for your love. So many personal messages coming in here. And there's so many of you listening. Even new people are coming through as usual. I thank you.

0: What a way to enjoy your Sundays, isn't that so? What are you with a family? You're chit-chatting, telling them stories of growing up and your struggles. How you became successful or why you want to be successful. You're sharing experiences that teach them the journey of life. Today's laughter is tomorrow's sorrow. Today you're happy, you're healthy, you have all your faculties working, there is no pain, there is no fever, there is nothing. But tomorrow could be a different world for you if you're diagnosed with cancer or something that changes your life. So enjoy every moment that you have health. Some people were born blind, they can't really see or enjoy what we were enjoying. So be thankful to God for what He's made you and what you are and who you gonna become. Remember, we're not perfect. We go through difficulties. Sometimes we are pushed around, trod upon, disrespected, but we have to be who we are. We have to share love because this world, there is more hate than love.
1: कहीं दूर जब दिन ढल जाए सांझ की दुल्हन बदन चुराए चुपके से.
0: I'm getting so many personal messages here from so many people.
1: कहीं दूर जब दिन ढल जाए.
0: Sort of reciprocating, acknowledging what I've just said. It's a fact. We're not perfect. I'm not popular. I'm just doing my job. But sometimes the job comes at a premium, a price, difficult price. Behind the scenes is not easy. But you know, God makes a way. So join me, look at my profile. You'll see where I'm at so you can join me to listen to me.

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Because tomorrow is not a guarantee. 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But for the time you have life, love each other. When persons hate you, love them. 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The Bible says, love your enemies. 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
1: This one's for Shiraz. Do enjoy from Faisal. Why everybody's messaging? The phone is blinking. I can't call the names now. But everyone loving the music, loving the chit chat as well.

Sincere condolences to cousin on the passing of their 3-year-old granddaughter. May her little soul rest in peace. I'm so sorry about this. Gia, Compton Metro joining us up there in Shell Road Kitty. Saying good afternoon to Auntie Rita, Auntie Ruby from Shell Road Kitty. Metro and Compton from Eccles. I want to say a big thanks to all of you for your love, your time, all over the world, spending time to listen. This is where I say goodbye on NT on this Sunday afternoon. Faisal Import comes up next. Take care and thank you.

To all the mothers out there, we love you. The phone is blinking this afternoon. So many messages here.

How could we ever forget her mother? They show us love, and even those who were not her biological mother but love us as a mom, like Auntie Omo from NTN. She's one that inspired me. She always came and sat with me and talked to me, encouraged me sometimes amidst problems. I remember my younger years at NTN. She would have make sure I get some coffee when I come from the bank to here. That was just about 28 years ago. Wow. This memory lives on.

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0: Well, a very good afternoon, Guyana. I want to welcome you to Faisal Imports, a special program, and let's start by saying good afternoon to Faisal's wife, Bobby, from Faisal, and also a special shout out to Brother Asad, Brother Shiraz, wife Patsy, and to all the friends like Raisman, Hassaman, Vishal, Faisal's daughter-in-law, Carolina, granddaughter, Safiya. The Shiraz in Guyana, want to pick it up for you. Enjoy. Sorry couldn't be in the studio this afternoon, but enjoy your stay. You're in good company, Faisal. Happy birthday to nephew Saif. Celebrates his birthday on 26th of September. Happy birthday from Faisal and his entire family. We're cruising, we'll keep you in the loop, but all the songs are selected by Faisal himself as we take you into the music this afternoon. Let's go, rock time!

15 hours 11, just joining us on the radio. This is Faisal Power Segment. Well, let's say hi to Nazim Shakir from Montreal, Canada. He's all in the affirmative for Guyana Amazon Warriors. Asia Ali is in the house. He says good afternoon to all the wonderful listeners and top of the afternoon to all of you. Dedicating the special song to hubby Shiraz and his brothers Asad and Faisal. No mother-in-law would be tickled pink in her grave because of the three brothers together in Guyana. After I know ever how long, a good time. Enjoy. Faisal, I thought one brother, I didn't know all three were in Guyana this time. All right, enjoy, and this is coming from no other than Asia Ali to the three brothers in Guyana.

You know what's amazing? I never knew that Asi Ali would select a song like this. I just selected a Mother's Day song prior to the starting of this program. You see how there's continuity, everything flows into the other. That's what I love, you know, when you pray and you ask God to direct you. Join the program and let him direct everything. It's awesome. Since I started at 12... Lots of love and birthday wishes for our beautiful daughter Jennifer, from mom and dad Munir and Tahira, sister Stephanie, niece Bella and Tori, brother-in-law Ryan. Hope that you have the best birthday ever. May Allah bless you with many more healthy and happy birthdays to come. Beryl Susaran is joining us from Canada. Says hi to sisters Leela, Babs, brother-in-law Dio, all locked on listening in up there in Canada. Want to welcome all of you to 89.1 FM Radio and to this segment powered by Faisal Imports. The Dear and Alvin join us up in New York City. Good afternoon to both of you. Charmelee, Rohit and Navin up in the Bronx joining. Heidi joining us up there in Guyana. Faisal would like to express these wonderful sentiments. Happy birthday to cousin Jennifer. Celebrates her birthday on the 19th of September. Jennifer, happy birthday from cousin Faisal and family. Also, happy birthday to loving sister Sonia. Celebrated her birthday on the 17th of September. Celebrates. Happy birthday, baby, from Faisal, Aaron, and Faisal's family, the entire family. Happy birthday to you, Sony, from Faisal, Wajid, Ali, brothers Asad, Dara, Basil, Reds, sister Shakita, all the kids, nieces, nephews, sisters-in-law. Also, Aaron, grandchildren, enjoy, Sony. For both of us here in Guyana and Toronto, have a blast, have a wonderful birthday. And this is specially selected by Faisal to all of you.

0: All right, happy wedding anniversary to Brother Shiraz, his wife Asia. Happy wedding anniversary. Enjoy from Faisal and his family, brothers, sisters, nieces, nephews, grands, also Zia and Faisal. All right, I'm going to put this one here for you, Faisal, whilst I'm getting up some more.
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What a strong family, Faisal family they are. One of the examples I can take with me.

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Wow, they're having a session there. Big up for all of you. Enjoy Guyana. Enjoy family. 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

I see you, sure as misses you so much. Can't wait to get back to Toronto. Happy anniversary in advance. Happy birthday. And wedding anniversary to all the best, and happy wedding anniversary to brother Tikaram. His wife Ashmini celebrates their wedding anniversary on the 16th of September. Wishes from son Aditya, Father Danny, and also from Faisal and the entire family circle. Happy anniversary, brother. And positivity. Pumping the volume up. Let the party continue. Faisal and his entire family locked on in Guyana. What a session, enjoying. The best thing I love there, Faisal, are the hammocks.

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A special shout out to all from Bobby, Pfizer's wife. Like to take this opportunity in wishing Asia and her hubby happy wedding anniversary. Want to wish them many, many more happy anniversaries together. Love always from Bobby. Also, happy birthday to Sonia. May Allah bless you with lots of health and happiness and continue to be happy. For all of you, this is from Bobby. But hey.

Let's make it up for Faisal's brother Assad, brother Shiraz and wife Patsy, the rice man Hassaman and Vishal, daughter-in-law Carolina, granddaughter Safia. Also, happy birthday to nephew Saif, celebrates his birthday on September 26th. Shout outs coming from Faisal and his family. Happy birthday to cousin Jennifer, celebrating her birthday on September 19th. Happy birthday, Jennifer, from cousin Faisal and family. Also, happy birthday to loving sister Sonia, celebrates her birthday on the 17th. Happy birthday, baby, from Faisal, Aaron, and family. Also, happy birthday to you, Sony, from Faisal, Wajid Ali, brothers Assad, Daro, Basil, and Reds, sister Shakita, and all the kids, nieces, nephews, and sisters-in-law, Aaron also, grandchildren, enjoy Sony. From all the family members here in Guyana and Toronto, congratulations and another anniversary to brother Shiraz and wife Asia. Enjoy from Faisal and family, brothers, sisters, nieces, nephews, grands, Zia and Faisal, Faisal Imports and everyone. 16 hours 4, joining us, you will be entertained by Faisal Imports.

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Happy Sunday to granddaughters Ariano, Amiru, and Celino from Grandpa Assad. And Grandma Patsy, miss you guys. Enjoy your Sunday afternoon, love you. Good afternoon to Bobby from Faisal. Good afternoon to daughter Safia, wishing you a wonderful Sunday afternoon. We all love you, wishing you Almighty Allah's blessings on your pregnancy. Love you, baby, from Dad Faisal, Mom, brothers, and the entire family circle.

One of his brother Shiraz and wife Asia. A happy wedding anniversary. From Faisal and family, our time is going 16 hours 8, and especially to Asia Ali and her husband, and that's Shiraz on their wedding anniversary. This is the both of you from the entire family, selected especially from Asia.

0: do have many more anniversaries to come. This is where I say goodbye. Thanks so much for joining us on Faisal Imports. Coming up next will be Salam Namaste, powered by Arts of India and Bombay Masala. Until next week, this is Frederick saying goodbye. 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
1: Happy you joining us this afternoon, and coming up next will be Sheriff Medical Center's Entertainment Hour, right here on the Pulse of Guyana. Happy that you're joining and you've chosen us.

0: In Guyana, South America, right across the Eastern Caribbean, at 17 hours. I want to welcome you this afternoon to Sheriff Medical Center's Entertainment Hour. 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
0: 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Start by saying good afternoon to all the listeners. Send me a message on 624-7874. If you're overseas, 592-624-7874. Say good afternoon to Daughter Safia. Want to wish her a wonderful Sunday afternoon. Wish you the Almighty Allah's blessings on your pregnancy. Love you, baby. That Faisal, mom, brothers, sisters, the entire family circle. Say hi to Penny Isaacs. Good afternoon to you, Penny. Hope you're doing really well. Gregory King, my friend, good afternoon. We'll take more of the greetings shortly. 624-7874. Want to welcome you, Mr. Huntley, and everyone. Good afternoon to all of you. Let's rock.

singing after to Jonathan up in Brooklyn, New York, and to husband Alvin, sons, that's Aleem and Arian. 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Oh boy, I didn't start the song, so sorry. 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
1: As you dance, as you twirl, my heart it dances with you.
0: Simon Griffiths was Toronto.
1: Dance, dance on, little girl. 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Why should he hold you tight?
0: Good afternoon to Mr. Sheriff Ahmed, Dr. Sandro Ahmed. Hello, Shobo. Good afternoon, Amir.

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Special good afternoon to Marla Nichols. How are we doing, Marla? Good afternoon. The man is cooking up a storm as usual. Say hi to the Penny Lopes family joining. Good afternoon. There's so many people, so many new ones. Say hi to the Van Sertimon family, Chriselle as well.

0: I am but a fool. 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But if you leave me, I will surely die.
1: Beat up a sheriff, medical centered. Auntie Hema's in the house. Zena from Ottawa, Canada's in the house. Nazarene Ferran up in the Bronx, USA. Special good evening to, sorry, good afternoon to Haiti. I simply love this session because it brings you some of the top hits. Join me, I'm going to be on auto radio station. I'm going to bring you these hits, these kind of hits. I'll let you know next week.

Second half to Pamela and Richard Hendricks. That's the only thing to do. Good after to Mona Kehru. Dreams come true. Says hi to Lalita, Miss Zafara's sister. Brampton, Canada's in the house. Burbies, Kilcoy. Nadiro from Kilcoy. Mike Coney. Not Mike Coney, sorry. Up in quarantine, Burbies, good afternoon. How are you?

Beautiful indeed. I'm blown away by the music this afternoon.

0: Good afternoon, you're live on the radio.
1: Yeah, Mr. Ramdasan, good afternoon to you,
0: sir. Mr. Hunty, these sounds blowing you away, right?
1: Yes. I now realize that I had to look around and say, wait, I'm back in Georgetown, Guyana. Because for the last couple of weeks, you make I feel like I'm there from Blue Mountain.
0: I like that.
1: But I would like to say thanks to the management and staff, the board of directors, the Sheriff Medical Center, Sheriff Hospital, and all the other branches. Thank you very much for sponsoring this program on Sunday afternoon and making my Sunday afternoon such a beautiful time just to listen to the radio on Frederick Ramdasan. I'd like to also send out my condolences to Mr. Rafi Dioda, a fellow who I met years ago. He's a very nice fellow to talk to interact with. And I also like to send out condolences to the family and friends of my good schoolmate, Mr. Harold Garrett, Pastor Harold Garrett, from the Full Gospel, South Road Full Gospel. I understand he passed away also, right? So I'd like to say condolences to all the relatives, family, and friends. And we'll always be here with Frederick to say, sorry, we with you.
0: Mr. Hulty, thank you very much. Yesterday I spoke about Dr. Robin Deodat, and the goodly past, I'm so sorry as well. But these were icons we grew up knowing on the radio. But we're only here for a season. But you know what I like about you? You always remember to acknowledge and give thanks to the people who contributed to Guyana. Thank you, Mr. Huntley.
1: Yes, sir. Okay, I'll be here and I'll be with you for the hour.
0: Thank you very much. Auntie Hima is blown away by the songs. So is Vijay Shiv that. He says, big enough for Mr. Huntley. Indeed, from Cranehold Road. Such a feeling's coming over me. There is wondering most. Billy Kahn from the USA is with us. Say hi to Betty from New Jersey. The sky got the sun in my eyes, and I won't be surprised if it's a dream. Say hi to Marla. Everything I want the world to be. I grew up knowing this song since I had it on at the Apple. My aunt sang it, Edith Tempo. Since then I know it, all my life. You're the nearest thing to heaven that I've seen. Cause I'm on the top of the world, down in creation. Good afternoon, life.
2: Everybody, good afternoon.
0: Good afternoon.
2: You know, for making happy.
0: I know, these songs really thrill your heart. You know.
2: I'm from now to 9 o'clock. English only.
0: Thank
2: and
0: you.
2: Those songs bring back with memories for all of us. Even to the young ones, them love these songs.
0: Absolutely.
2: So I want to thank you, and I want to big up the Sheriff Medical, both branches, and the entire team. And big up to Mr. Huntley, Chef Dad, Vijay Chef Dad, but condolence to the late Mr. Robin Dave Dad, too. I personally reached him at MCN.
0: Right.
2: So I'm growing up listening to all his programs. And we have to acknowledge them because on the 24th of this September would have been Mr. Franklin Langhorne Borges too.
0: Frank Langhorne, yes, yep.
2: His body the 24th of September.
0: Wow.
2: So we remember, you know, condolence to all those through the power. And made a family in those times, remember the good things they share together. That's my thought.
0: Thank you very much, Aunt Ruby. I remember Franklin Langhorne, the broadcaster. When I joined GBC, he came up to me. I was on 98.1, he was on GBC. And he came and he told me, you know what, young man, you got a great voice. Can't forget him. And then about a year after, he was at the church bringing a live commentary. He was doing one of these outings for the church, La Grange Assemblies, I believe. And I interviewed him on the radio. But that's what I remember. I also remember now that he's died, but Basil Bradshaw, the African Apostolic Church, they were having a concert at the Cultural Center. They invited me to be the MC. And Basil came to me and says, "You have a broadcasting voice. Why don't you go into broadcasting?" And I told him I'm not interested. At that time, I was active in church. But years later, I fulfilled my dream. Well, these are the people. Also, Bibi Norine, she often told me, "Frederick, you can't be Matthew Allen's son. You're Frederick Rampersad. You're established. You have a good voice." I always remember those days. I'm not talking about me, but it came up. So let's enjoy.

0: Good afternoon, live.
1: Hi, good afternoon.
0: Good afternoon to you.
1: Back there, them days, you had a wonderful wife. What kind of wife you have now? More nicer wife.
0: Well, I don't know what voice.
1: Yeah, more handsome wife now.
0: Oh, I think I recognize his voice too.
1: Oh, glad you recognize it.
0: It's M, right?
1: No.
0: Not M.
1: Yeah,
0: I got you there.
1: What are you doing by the cricket this afternoon? You're looking at it?
0: I normally look on my phone. I don't want to disclose what I do. Oh. I look at it on my phone. That's why I can't really read messages after 7 when the game starts. I normally look. In fact, I was the first person in Guyana, but I don't want to talk about myself, to do talk shows about cricket in Guyana before Naeem Chen.
1: They are me and you guys. They have so much about this cricket thing. I'm telling you. No. And I'm here all day.
0: You have my number. Feel free to call.
1: Okay. You take care and have a wonderful afternoon. Because I won't be calling you back anymore because 6:30 the cricket goes to start.
0: No. I wish I was at home. I watch in my bed, you know, on my phone. That's why anyone texting me and messaging, I can't respond. Calling, you cut me off the app. I watch on my phone. The only problem I got, I'm in the fridge eating a lot of plantain chip, cassava chip, edo chip, any kind of chips and so on. That's the bad thing.
1: To be a good partner there because I do that. I try and go in between with me. Diet, but I can't do these things looking at
0: it. I know. I munch a lot of snacks and then I have a whole set of corn cords and all those things. Oh, come on. Anyhow, nice talking to you. We got to catch up, right?
1: Yeah.
0: Thank you. Cheryl is joining. Good afternoon, Cheryl. Wow, there's so many people. I'm happy. 17-hour starter, let's hear from our sponsors.
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0: 17-hour starter one, Vijay just sent me a missive. He says he eats rat chips. I don't know how we get that one. All right. 624-7874. Overseas plus 592-624-7874. Yes, Mr. Robin Yodat did an excellent job. Someone was messaging. They taught him in school, taught a person in school, read them around a lesson, the answer. Oh, Duxton from St. Lawrence. Thank you. Yes, I met, as I said yesterday on the radio, I met Dr. Robin Deodat. I was already on TV and I met him. In fact, he came to me and he says, hi. And I said, hi, how are you? I was excited to meet him on the boat. And we chat and I told him what I'm doing wrong or so. And he says, no, because I was on TV then, not radio. Then later when I joined radio, he actually had a training session with us once. But he's a goodly gentleman, and from word to word, 17-hour started too.

Let's take it up with the Alzheimer from Albany, New York. Debbie, the kitty girl. Vijay Shivdat, the tall boy from Lenoro. So many people joining us

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1: Hello, good afternoon.
0: Good afternoon to you.
1: Auntie Angelina.
0: Auntie Angelina, how
1: are you? Auntie Angelina.
0: I know, I know. How are you doing? Good afternoon.
1: I listen to your whole 12 o'clock.
0: Oh, thank you very much. You're kind.
1: Yes, I enjoy it. I want to big up Terry Smith as them.
0: Sure.
1: The doctor them and everybody there. Real nice people.
0: I know, I know. Yes, thank you so much, okay? I appreciate it. Thank you so much. Give my regards to everyone, right?
1: Yes, thank you very much.
0: All the love in the world. Take care.

What great music for a Sunday afternoon. Go down to the evening, Mr. Huntley. Please send your greetings. 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

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Apart from Scarborough, Ontario, good afternoon, good evening. Sandra from South Florida. 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
0: Thank you very much, Mr. Sheriff Ahmed, Dr. Alessandro Ahmed. Shoba, the team down there, Amir and everyone. They're wishing everyone a fantastic week ahead. The Family Classic up next. Please stay tuned. Good afternoon. You're on the air. Good afternoon.
2: A very good afternoon to you. I enjoy all the nice music this afternoon.
0: Thanks, Marvin.
2: I enjoy all the nice music.

0: want to say happy birthday to Danny Tontiri, who celebrates her birthday today, which is coming from Morvin and her father, Dennis Tontiri. A very good afternoon to you.
1: Oh, Bill Tontiri's daughter. All right.
0: Yeah.
1: All right, Marvin. Thank you so much for telling us.
0: Thank you very much.
1: Welcome.

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9: 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My song tonight is by Terry Gadras. 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
11: Yeah, Mr. Ramprasad.
0: Mr. Huntley, good evening.
11: Yeah, I got a double, but I could take one for.
0: Okay.
11: One, I'd like to send out a song for my friend, Pastor Harold Garrett. We went to school together in the 70s.
0: Okay.
11: And so Mr. Robin Diodat. And the song I'm going to select for him, for them, is the Garaki singer singing "Hear, O Lord, the Song of My Call."
0: Hear, O Lord.
11: Hear, O Lord.
0: I know it. The sound of my voice. Hear, O Lord, and answer me.
11: Yes, sir.
0: All right.
11: I still got a call. Marcus, I
0: thank you. Into Guyana, good evening. Just lost you. Into Guyana, good evening.
12: Good evening, Mr. Ramprasad.
0: Hello.
12: My song this evening is by George Benson. Nothing Gonna Change My Love For You.
0: Nothing going to change my love for you?
12: Yes.
0: My love for you. George Benson?
12: Yes.
0: George Benson.
12: Thank you.
0: You're welcome. On air, good evening. Hi, good evening.
13: Yes, Mr. Ramprasad, how are you, sir? Good evening.
0: Mr. Premerton, you're on early.
13: I'm going to go with the song named Like a Prayer by Madonna.
0: What is it?
13: Like a Prayer, by Madonna.
0: Like a Prayer.
13: Yeah, by Madonna.
0: Madonna. All right, thank you so much.
13: Okay, then, cheers.
0: Cheers. You're taking a good evening. You're into Guyana, good evening. Just lost you. Call you live on the radio, good evening. Just lost you too. What's really happening? Go ahead, you're live. Good evening. Good evening, you're live. Hi, good evening. Go ahead, Miss Dante.
11: Yeah, I would like to send out greetings to Miss Sandra Elizabeth Huntley, all the way in Brooklyn, New York, and to my daughter, Donette Alicia Huntley, who is celebrating the birthdays today. And the song I'm going to select is Through the Years with
0: Kenny Rogers.
11: Kenny Rogers. You know, I was happy that I had them in my life through the years, and I look forward for more years with them.
0: Quite well said, indeed.
11: To both of them.
0: Thank you, Mr. Huntley. All right, we are rocking here this evening. You went again. Good evening.
14: Good evening, sir.
0: Hi, good evening, Jonathan. Go ahead.
14: The older I got.
0: The older I get.
14: Well, you know, you.
0: Yes, I know.
14: Alan Jackson.
0: Yes. No problemo. Thank you, Jonathan.
14: Yeah.
0: You're on the radio. Good evening. Hi, good evening. Well, we just lost you. On the radio, good evening.
15: That's a good evening. My song is by Jim Reid.
0: Mm-hmm.
15: This world is not my home.
0: This world. All right. Thank you very much, Auntie Ruby. That's the quota for now, so let's hear from our sponsors. I'm going to be right back with you.
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1: 18 hours 11, let's start the music. Terry Gedrash's birthday song. Mr. Huntley, your two daughters, enjoy. Happy birthday to both of them.

Happy birthday to all celebrating birthdays. Best of luck to your two daughters. All celebrating the birthdays. 18 hours 15 in Guyana. The 12th of never, Johnny Mathis. You.

Playful Never coming out to Johnny Mattis. Saying hi to Wahida on the west side. And she says a special hello to her mom, Shami. They're all listening in. Hero Lord, here is the Goretti Group.

Beautiful indeed here, O Lord. Bring the time check to 18 hours 22. There is George Benson. Nothing's gonna change my love for you.

Charles Manson. That's going to change my life for you. Bring the time check to 18 hours 26. Especially to Mr. Huntley's two daughters celebrating their birthdays. I trust they're listening in up there in New York City. Here is Kenny Rogers, Through the Years.

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NTN Radio. It's in Irish 37 and 52 seconds in Guyana. Alan Jackson, The Older I Get.

Alan Jackson, the older I get, bringing the time check to 18 hours, 4 to 1, the final song. This world is not my home. Here is Jim Reeves.

All right, we have time for one more selection. It's now 18:44, so here is Dallas Home. If I Had It to Do All Over Again. One of my favorite. I've sang this in Burbese, Demerara, Georgetown, and Linden.

Dallas Home, if I had it to do all over again, as I said, I've sang this in Burbese, Linden, Demerara, well, Georgetown, and on the west side, many places.

0: Good evening, Aino. Welcome to Ramchal Power segment, starting a little earlier. After this is going to be Max Tire Service Power Hour, followed by the Fans Music Request Hour, powered by Peppies. 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

Thank you so much for joining us on this edition of Ramchan's Power Segment. 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
1: 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Good evening.
2: Hand Clocklin,
1: what's the name of the song?
2: Yes, the body selection.
1: I'm not getting you clearly with the song.
2: The body selection by Hank Clocklin.
1: Any selection?
2: Yeah.
1: Hank Clocklin.
2: Yeah. Body selection.
1: Oh, the birthday.
2: Yeah.
1: All right, thank you very much. You went to Guyana, good evening. Just lost you. Live on the radio, good evening. Just lost you too. Live on the radio, good evening. You're live. Good evening. Good evening.
3: Hi. Good evening.
1: Good evening.
3: Could you please play for me Like I Do?
1: Pardon me?
3: Marie.
1: I didn't get that,
3: Marie,
1: sorry.
3: Like I Do.
1: Like I Do, uh-huh.
3: By Maureen Evans.
1: Maureen Evans.
3: Yeah.
1: Maureen Evans. All right, thank you so much. You went again. Good evening. Good evening, you're in Tagano. Good evening. Good evening, you're live on the radio. Good evening, you're live on the radio.
4: Yes, Mr. Rampasad, good evening once again.
1: Hi, good evening.
4: Yes, I'm going to go with an Indian selection. The name of the movie is 1942 Alone with Manish and Anil Kapoor. And the name of the song is Pyar Hua. Mm-hmm. Spelled as P-Y-A-R-H-U-A.
1: Yeah.
4: Chupkese.
1: Uh-huh. Well, thank you
4: Sounds
1: very much.
4: Great, okay, then. Cheers.
1: Welcome. Into Guyana, good evening. Good evening.
5: Good evening, Mr. Ampersand.
1: Hi, good evening.
5: My song this evening is by Johnny Nash, Rock Me Baby.
1: Rock Me Baby.
5: Johnny Nash. Thank you.
1: You're welcome. Holly 11 Radio, good evening.
6: Yeah, Mr. Ambassador.
1: Mr. Huntley, good evening.
6: Yeah, I'm going to go with My Elusive Dream by
1: Tom Jones. Mm-hmm.
6: You follow me to Texas.
1: All right. Tom Jones.
6: I can sing tonight.
7: All right,
6: and
7: Mr.
6: I call back. I have another selection I want to play too.
7: All right, thank you. 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Go ahead, you're live. Good evening.
8: Good evening. Can I have Woman in Love by Barbra Streisand?
7: Woman in Love?
8: By Barbra Streisand, yes.
7: I got R. W. Woman in Love
8: by Barbra Streisand.
7: Streisand. Okay. Thank you so much. It's again a good evening. Good evening. We just lost you. Call you live. Good evening. We just lost you too. You live. Good evening. Good evening. Just lost you too. What's happening here? Phone hasn't fixed us yet. Call you live. Good evening.
9: Hi, Cedric. How are you?
7: Not bad at all. Go ahead, Marian.
9: Well, I'm thinking about a song. Don't Say Goodbye.
7: Don't say goodbye.
9: I'm going to read the person who sang it, but I'm getting back onto my tablet.
7: All right, I'm going to find it.
9: All right,
7: I think
9: thank
7: I'm
9: you.
7: Trying to figure out. All right. Into Guyana, good evening. Good evening. What's happening, dear? Go ahead. Good evening. Good evening. Just lost you. Good evening, you're live.
10: Yes, Mr. Rampasad.
7: Hi, good evening.
10: Yes, Trevor here once again. I'm going to go with an English selection now. Radio Gaga by Queen.
7: Sorry, I'm not getting you clearly.
10: Radio Gaga.
7: Oh, Radio Gaga.
10: Yeah, and the group is Queen.
7: I haven't heard that in a while.
10: Yeah, I think it's from the 80s, isn't it?
7: Yeah, it's a long, old song, yeah. Thank you.
10: Okay then, cheers.
7: Cheers. Into Guyana, good evening. Good evening.
11: Hi, good evening, Cedric. How are you?
7: I'm all right, thanks. How are you doing?
11: I'm doing well. I'm just calling to let you know my song request is My Cup, Run It Over.
7: Your Cup, Run It Over.
11: By Des O'Connor.
7: By whom?
11: By Des, D-E-S.
7: Uh-huh.
11: Des O'Connor.
7: O'Connor. All right, thank you very much. Thank you. Yes, thank you very much, cuz.
11: Oh, okay, take care. Bye-bye.
7: Take care. On air, good evening. Just lost you. Call all live. Good evening. Just lost you. Call all live. Good evening.
12: Yeah, Mr.
7: Huntley.
12: If you notice, I got change of phone number.
7: No, I'm not.
12: This is one some people with a call themselves really confusing the country.
7: Okay.
12: They already can't make it. You're going to last all your callers.
7: Okay.
12: Now, I would like you to play the vintage Lata Mangeshka. You know, I got to get my Indian soul in my head.
7: Okay.
12: And I want to correct you with a few things.
7: Go ahead.
12: It's not two daughters I have. Mrs. Sandra Elizabeth Huntley is my wife.
7: Oh, boy. Now, I would have got into trouble.
12: Elisa Huntley is my daughter. That is Marvin's sister.
7: Oh, okay. You gotta be kidding. So Marvin and you and Marvin are family. Oh boy.
12: Look, when Marvin was a little child, I used to buy school clothes.
7: Small world.
12: Yeah, so I introduced him to the program.
7: Okay.
12: And he always a dutiful, wonderful, you know, son to me.
7: But actually, Marvin used to listen to me on 98.1, you know, years ago.
12: Yeah.
7: Before he came across here.
12: We were talking about a lot of things. And I was saying to him, this same fellow, Harold Garrett, myself and he went to Bedford in 1970s, in the 70s.
7: Okay.
12: And he introduced me to be studying religious studies. I have 3 certificates.
7: Whoa.
12: A foundation, an advanced, and I think a diploma.
7: Okay.
12: He went on to become a pastor.
7: Whoa.
12: And I was a barber.
7: Okay,
12: let us enjoy our evening.
7: Yeah, thank you.
12: All the listeners, Auntie Baby, Auntie Ruby, Auntie Hema, this song is for you. y'all are my family and all the other Rachel family. Please forgive me.
7: Thank you, Mr. Oakley.

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There is Maureen Evans, Like I Do.

0: 1917 in Guyana. 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I love the song, but actually the video to the song was really weird. 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Well. 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
0: Guyana is taking a beating. 3 wickets down for just 13 runs.

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0: 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They would like to welcome all of you. And also wishing everyone celebrating a birthday, happy birthday. Whatever it might be, trust that you're doing really well this evening. As we rocking now with Tom Jones, my exclusive dreams.

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0: You're rocking with Max Tire Service this evening. Guyana in very big trouble, 4 wickets down in the 30s. I want to welcome you to Guyana for those visiting. Also to let you know if you need to repair tires, whether it's patch plugs, earing up. Max Tire Service, 188 Bar Street, Kitty, Georgetown, Guyana. 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Dealing in all types of tires, coming soon. Wheel alignment and balancing. And also for those who are having difficulties updating spare parts, for all the hard to get spare parts, car accessories, and so much more. Max Tire Service, 172 Bar Street, Kitty, Georgetown, Guyana. They're obliquely opposite each other, so you can't go wrong. Max Enterprise, 80 Public Road, Hursterling, East Bank, Demerara. Dealing in new and used tires, repairs to tires, patch plugs, and they also do wheel alignment and balancing. So you can drive away in comfort and style. There is a lock, and it's don't say goodbye.

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Good evening to all of you joining. I just want to welcome you. If you're just joining for the first time, well, I want to welcome all of you. And also, Max Enterprise is a public road or Sterling, East Bank de Mararo. Here is Radio Gaga. Here is Queen.

Coming out of Queen, Radio Gaga, and bring the time check to 19 hours, 48 and 25 seconds. Here is Des O'Connell, My Cup Runneth Over.

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1: 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Join us next week for another great edition. I leave you with Tumko Piaru Saja, a Lata Mangeshkar that Mr. Huntley wanted, one of the Lata's, teaming up with Mohammed Rafi.

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0: I want to say good evening to Miss Mohammed, Mohammed's Enterprise. 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Coming into Guyana, 718-285-8978. We start taking a request in. Good evening, you're live. Good evening.
4: A very good night to you. Again, my song request tonight is Wonder the Board. This is by Stevie Wonder.
0: Stevie Wonder?
4: Yeah, the Board is selection.
0: All right, thank you very much.
4: Thank you very much.
0: You're on the radio. Good evening.
5: Yes, Mr. Rampersad.
0: Hi, good evening. Go ahead.
5: Yes, I'm going to go with a song by the name of How Can I Fall?
0: How Can I Fall?
5: Yeah, Fall, F-A-L-L. And the name of the group is Breathe, B-R-E-A-T-H-E.
0: Well, thank you very much. You went again. Good evening.
6: Good evening, Mr. Anderson.
0: Good evening.
6: My song this evening is by Stephen Rampal. We are the Amazon Warriors.
0: We are the Amazon.
6: We cannot give up.
0: Right now, I'm so disappointed and ashamed.
6: It's okay.
0: What's the name of the group? Sorry, or who sang it? We are the
6: Stephen Rampal.
0: Stephen Rampal.
6: We are the Amazon Warriors, yeah.
0: All right, thank you so much. On air, good evening.
7: Hi, you travel home safe.
0: Thank you.
7: Sweet dreams are made of this.
0: Sweet dreams
7: are made of this. Mm-hmm.
0: That's from England group. I forgot the name. All right. Thank you. You went again. Good evening. Good evening. Just lost you. Your caller on air. Good evening.
8: Good evening. Can I have Sometimes When We Touch by Dan Hill?
0: Sometimes When
8: We Touch.
0: We Touch. Thank you very much. Hill. You went again. Good evening. Good evening. You're live on the radio. Good evening.
9: Good evening. Can you please play for me A Certain Smile by Johnny Mathis?
0: Okay, A Certain Smile.
9: Thank you so much.
0: You're welcome. Take care. You went again. Good evening.
10: Hi, good evening, Cedric.
0: Hello.
10: My song request is I'm Going to Lose You.
0: I'm Going to Lose You?
10: Yes, by Classic.
0: I'm Going to Lose You. Classic.
10: Thank you.
0: Thank you
10: so
0: very much, cuz. RT Rocking, good evening, you're live. Good evening.
5: Yes, Mr. Rampersad.